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4: 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It does appear like they are changing their modus operandi every day, and now they are targeting the border industry, whereby they are able to get them into some unconscionable contracts, which contracts have no basis in law, which themselves cannot be sustained even in a court of law, but because these Kenyans cannot wriggle out, they take advantage of them. Honorable Speaker, we are looking at the Iduplam rule in most of these contracts now, and it is the high time we examined whether it should actually be introduced into contracts, because these are not money lenders, these are not banks, they are not financial institutions. They are people who just register a business, then you move in to get people to sign contracts, and then you try to enforce those contracts with unconscionable rates of interest. The contracts, the terms themselves cannot be sustained. They are totally onerous.
3: Kaite no kaujiji ya uete ruangiru ambikibiki nirobuerete kukuwa melua boya nirokiretie anto baba anake na munoro terene ruabiachara.
4: The border industry is one of the most important industries in the country. We know the revolution. We know what it has done to our young people. People who are no other sources of income, but by providing basic modes of transport, they are able to earn their living, they are able to make transport easy across locations, and we must protect that industry. We must speak for border, we must protect their industry, and the such unscrupulous persons who are doing what Mobo is doing should actually be brought to book, whichever way, whether under the law or where they commit offenses, they should be prosecuted and punished harshly.
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1: 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Performance yikali ngwa ni Sami Indo, John Mbogwa, Salim Young, top DJs back on stage to the no class group of hotels to gagani every experience is crafted as a memory where hospitality meets celebration. 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
3: Let me tell you that there is no 104 billion contract. First, what we have done is we have designed a digital system. And I want to say this with clarity. This whole ecosystem would not have been possible if we didn't have a digital system.
1: Kaiteno kau Rais Ndaktare William Ruto na raikire weru ne aritingwe bogima boa mwere rungruwa mubango yuwa UHC bakande kwa na kandarasi ya utura kana permanent and pensionable.
3: We've already committed to transition all the doctors and health workers that were hired under the UHC program from contract to permanent and pensionable. From this month, all those people are now transitioned. Let's do it without a strike. We are ready to engage, and I'm sure we will agree. All of us are reasonable people. We will make sure that we put the interest of the people we serve, the Kenyan people, ahead of our own interests, either political or in your good offices of the trade union.
1: Murweri kete keo president na kiyama kia UGM David Maraga na ureti mutongeri wa ndira isi ndaktare William Ruto arekeri riboti era ya kinyane ruwe yege mawalulu kuru angene roa borithi. 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
4: I demand that you immediately release and publish the complete and unedited task force report within 7 days, failing which I will release it myself to the public so that the Kenyan people will know why the police are only serving one person. I was appalled, like all the other Kenyans, with that organized police violence and wounism. That ended, as I have said, in the death of 4 people, including a police officer, and the injury of more than 50. Including journalists who I understand even their equipment were destroyed or captured.
2: 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Guataniro yetu kajugetu.
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5: My call to those who are maintaining law and order, particularly the Minister of Interior and the IG and the DCI and those who are managing public order, please take over charge of public order and remove it from the hands of goons. Because if we continue to see goonism in this country reigning, without being abated, then it is preparation for chaos, and we don't want that chaos. We want peace for businesses to thrive, Even whoever is looking for leadership, you don't want to lead a dispersed nation. You need to lead a nation that is cohesive and united, and you need to lead a nation that belongs to all of us.
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8: Honorable Speaker, we have the Shylocks out there, the unscrupulous money lenders who prey on impecunious Kenyans purely because they do not have money. It does appear like they are changing their models of operandi every day, and now they are targeting the boda-boda industry, whereby they are able to get them into some unconscionable contracts, which contracts have no basis in law, which themselves cannot be sustained even in a court of law. But because these Kenyans cannot wriggle out, they take advantage of them. Honorable Speaker, we are looking at the Iduplam rule in most of these contracts now, and it is the high time we examined whether it should actually be introduced into contracts, because these are not money lenders, these are not banks, they are not financial institutions. They are people who just register a business, then you move in to get people to sign contracts, and then you try to enforce those contracts with unconscionable rates of interest. The contracts, the terms themselves cannot be sustained, they are totally onerous.
1: Kai teno kaujiji ya wete ruangiro ambikibiki ni robuerete kukua melua boe, yani rokreti Antoine ne nduke enjanake.
8: The boda-boda industry is one of the most important industries in the country. We know the revolution. We know what it has done to our young people. People who are no other sources of income, but by providing basic modes of transport, they are able to and they're living, they are able to make transport easy across locations, and we must protect that industry. We must speak for boda-boda, we must protect their industry, and such unscrupulous persons who are doing what Mobo is doing should actually be brought to book, whichever way, whether under the law or where they commit offenses, they should be prosecuted and punished harshly.
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9: It's huge, it's our first star and again it's a huge achievement to be called the champions of Africa first and foremost, but we're grateful, we're super grateful. We came in with the belief and we continue with that, so more than anything we just want to enjoy the moment and continue building upon this. Everything that comes from our backbone, it's from Cameroon, it's from the country, so to the fans back home, our family, our friends, federation, everything that is Cameroonian, we're super grateful, I mean.
8: And I wrote a letter away, coach wa Malawi, we love more Fazili. And I wait a team wa Malawi, ne reichu malere tu akinya finals, kere mechezo ya Wafcon. Aki wanende, ne bombeta kumenya koraba batere kulikia mekanda, kere mechezo wenge.
10: The game was good, it was fantastic. It doesn't matter we lost, but the game was good. First of all, I thank God for everything what has happened today. Secondly, congratulations to Cameroon. They deserve it to win. You know, Malawi was the first time to be in the tournament. I said it yesterday, and every time I like to say, this is miracle scotchers. You know, even the journalists, you guys, you didn't give us a chance. You give us a 2% to be in the final. But God supplies everyone.
8: And our team we are sent on each in the Combeca Community Shield, Korabala team and a team we are Manchester City. And now Komedan Rangori that Mudia Tanio, Kibogo, Korangori and Berengor and Mucha, the Ricando California, Inda Kenem Rangwalena Idato. And Anwe Mucha the Kayavata, the Rangori, Linda Kenem Rangwalena Inyanya. And Anwe Captain Martin Odigada in Gangori that Tona, Wakeramori as an Okamata Combeca Community Shield.
11: Party on the streets of Cardiff. Full time. Is Arsenal 3, Manchester City 0. 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
8: And I talk more can at your TG FKF core and Terrace and Trimenti. As on AN at Mure Sharks, Nedanore Tonikari and Juniors, Ngorina Kwemue, and your youngsters, Yadanurana Kibuko Kwakibogona Kedaku All Stars, and Yamugambone All Stars, Yadanuraga 20 youngsters, Ngorwe Kwakibogo, Kadrang FC, Yadanura Equity Homeboys, Ngorwe Kwakibogo, Kuranio Keria All Stars, Chadanurana Kibuko Kwakibogona Kirigara Sharks, Tokemureka Zone B, Natejo the Nestalions, Nedanura. 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
3: Let me tell you that there is no 104 billion contract. First, what we have done is we have designed a digital system. And I want to say this with clarity. This whole ecosystem would not have been possible if we didn't have a digital system.
1: Nara reuwa ekete werone aditi ngweba ogima boa mwere rungurua mubango ywa UHC. Mweri yo batir bako andikuwa na kandarasi ya utura kana permanent and pensionable.
3: We've already committed to transition all the doctors and health workers that were hired under the UHC program from contract to permanent and pensionable. From this month, all those people are now transitioned. Let's do it without a strike. We are ready to engage and I'm sure we will agree. All of us are reasonable people. We will make sure that we put the interest of the people we serve, the Kenyan people, ahead of our own interests, either political or in your good offices of the trade union.
1: Moroiri kete kio president na kiama ke UGM David Maraga na ureti mutongeri ya wandhira isi Dr. William Ruto arekiri riboti ya iraya kinyaniruwe kukone mawalulu kuru angine ruaburithi na kaithira teo akarikiri yewe wengwa. 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

0: 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He has suspended the rule of law. The country has been taken over by goons. 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
2: 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Ken National Intelligence Service. 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
1: 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What your name?
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3: 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Article 503 of the penal code QHP Indonesian law penalizes anyone who creates unnecessary laughs and noise. Behold 10 p.m. Kuringa na sheria siru terero Indonesia. 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
4: Under the Iwene Acceleration Plan 2026-2028, we are expanding maternal health care coverage through the Social Health Authority, investing in essential maternal newborn commodities, family planning supplies, recruiting and redeploying thousands more nurses and midwives. Today, we have heard what happens when promise becomes practice. Let us build a Kenya where a mother does not have to be wealthy to receive quality care, where a newborn's chance of survival is not determined by the county in which they are born. Promise, be the generation that kept them. Okoa mama, okoa mtoto.
3: Enende tona tiyo chiye kitwe na ikawa tombaru ni minister wa Rwangiro gima bomwiri ya denduale kure wite dhirikari ni ikirite o gima bomwiri boe kuru na kinyabo chiari. 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
5: President Ruto's government has provided 4 billion shillings. All our health facilities, level 2 and level 3, where a mother will go walk-in, deliver, fully paid by the government of Kenya within the primary health care fund. But for all the newborn care, we have also provided, under the leadership of the president, 1 billion for life-saving maternal and newborn commodities. That those commodities that will save a mother must be available in every facility in our counties. The president's commitment was on 2.5 billion for family planning. And further, the government now is committing another 5 billion to make sure that we have the required human resource. So we are going to employ another 5,000 midwives and nurses in the next 6 months. 12.2 billion accelerating maternal and newborn survival.
3: Enaruwa rutere nerwawe munini wa Rais Professor Kithure Kindiki ni awite kandi yogi mabamwiri ya sha ni kuritangu ina ni kuruwa mira mautunga taya maingi ya reo kinya ya ochiari na kinye kuru na kinya tuana tunini.
6: Increase primary care networks from 2 in 2022 to 278 hubs spread across the country. The fund is functioning. The next question is whether every shilling improves the facility.

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2: 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Two wrongs can make a right.
3: Yes.
2: Two wrongs.
3: Can make right.
2: Can make a right. What your name?
3: Lige.
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5: We have a challenge that we need to sort out. And that challenge we are going to sort out if citizens also help us. So I think what Governor Sakaja is saying is, if you go to a facility, and like for example what Chikuku was saying, Mbagathi is a public facility. He was referred to a private facility to undertake a certain procedure because whoever referred him, but because that reference benefits somebody in some way. We should, therefore, with the assistance of DHA, be able to work with citizens if they go to a facility and they, in the facility they are told either this equipment is not there, go to the next, or this medicine is not here, go to the next. They should be able to verify. This is homework for us. This is feedback.
4: Rais Ruto nende akiwa ndaitari kana na sisi barea baka ringithanua kana baka watikana baka ringithanua na metuo yoto maachie kiri jibitari kiumbe kana kiri kana kurandawa kiri kemisti kiumbe bate ambete kwa ndikirua abarua baka yukirua matagari ya marito ya kiwado. 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
6: County governments today, Your Excellency, have not paid statutory deduction and third-party deductions. Health workers have not been paid salary for July. They have not been paid salary for August will end next week. How do you expect these health workers to go to work? Your Excellency, in 2017, you and President Uhuru Kenyatta gave nurses a return to work formula where you improved our terms and conditions of service. From that time up to now, that return to work formula of 2017, Your Excellency, has never been implemented. It has been a cause for 4 strikes, including the one that's going on right now. Through your goodwill, I'm requesting you to ask the chair of the Council of Governors to sit down with us on Friday, have a solution, and SRC should be on board.
4: Enabo wantu mwanja neba kuite kuthiatira mutino yomuthuku yondeire kuirikana kuwa kirimene kia ololonkwe ntereche samburu. 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
1: Yes, but again, the community got that phone. 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
0: 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There is no retired professional okinto fulani kide owe wari mwari muno ko retire. 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

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And that challenge we are going to sort out if citizens also help us. So I think what Governor Sakaja is saying is, if you go to a facility, and like, for example, what Chikuku was saying, Mbagathi is a public facility. He was referred to a private facility to undertake a certain procedure, because whoever referred

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0: Indi gankwire the reality ken. 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